Welcome to the No Rules segment of The Last Exit for the Lost, and that was Faun, F-A-U-N, with Walpurgis Notched. Ghost Twin with Walpurgis Notched, the Famine remix, and While Angels Wept. No, While Angels Watch with Walpurgis Night, because this is our Walpurgis show, as well as a tribute to the late Matt Barnes. But this whole No Rules segment, I'm just filling with some weird Walpurgis Night songs. And Walpurgis Night is April 30th going into May 1st. It's kind of it's one of the Sabbats, like Samhain. And it's considered the second Samhain or the second Halloween. And yeah, second Halloween and stuff. Look it up if you don't know what I'm talking about. It's always a fun show to put all these songs into for a theme. Anyway, we're going to finish this half hour off with Death SS with Walpurgis Not. Ordo Equilibrio with The Same. Oh, no, I'm sorry. Actually, it's Walpurgis Not in the Grotto, Dancing with Lilith. And then we're going to end this set off with The Sixth Chamber and Walpurgis Night. Last Exit, No Rules.

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see you.

little heart, Magic Man, right here on the Dark Side. See, this is what real music sounds like when real people go in a studio and bust their ass and record songs. There's a lot of hard work in this. That's why people are pissed off about this AI bullshit.

little Tom Petty and the Heartbreakers. We're going to close out our 70s right here with some Neil Young. Stick around. We got the 80s at 8 coming up next right here on Digital Revolution Radio.

We're serving up the heaviest hits, the loudest anthems, and the pure, unadulterated power of the greatest decade in rock history. If it didn't shake your floorboards in the 80s, we ain't playing it!